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Country music has been with us for over 75 years, and it's my pleasure to share these great songs with you here on The Lloyd. This is Big Bill Love, and I've got a stack of them from George Jones, Merle Haggard, Dolly Parton, Hank Williams, Patsy Cline, Buck Owens, Willie Nelson, all your favorites. 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

Alan from Evansville writes, can radio waves make you sick? 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But we did have the one guy who had a little too many brewskis, and he did get a great tan when he climbed our tower. 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

250 years old, and America still doesn't look a day over 249. What's your secret, America? Is it us? 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
1: 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George Washington could not tell a lie. We cannot tell a lie either. 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That is all.

Jim from Evansville writes, why do you guys play anything by Morgan Wallen? Why, if he burps, you'll play it. No, Jim, that's George Strait will play anything he burps. You're welcome.

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But only the FCC calls us that. And our mothers. Since we've grown up, friendly folks just call us, hey you, or mostly 93.5 The Lloyd.

America's 250 years old. Evansville's 214. We're both aging like a fine bourbon. And we both sound better than ever. 93.5 The Lloyd.

Over yonder, there's a station that plays 9 in a row. Heck, that ain't even a hill of beans. Not to the 90 in a row loving real country folks right here. 93.5. The Lloyd.

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You can listen to the Lloyd anywhere. 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

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And when America was born in 1776, Evansville wasn't even invented yet. We showed up in 1812, fashionably late to the party. But we brought the best snacks. 93.5 The Lloyd.

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That counts up to 90. That's so we actually play 90 in a row. 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

93.5 The Lloyd is where you find the country classics. And we're talking about Dolly, Merle, Conway, Tammy, Hank, Buck, George, all your favorites. 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

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What's your secret, America? Is it us? It's us, isn't it? Yeah.

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George Washington could not tell a lie. We cannot tell a lie either. 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That is all.

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Good, we got that legal once an hour stuff checked off. 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

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We know you have many bad choices on the radio dial, and we're glad you picked us. That ain't right. Yeah. 93.5 The Lloyd.

America's 250 years old. Evansville's 214. We're both aging like a fine bourbon. 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

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Does Deloitte make you feel just okay? 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

150 years ago, America told King George to take a hike. 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

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Why, we're just getting started playing 90 in a row. 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

celebrating 250 years of America. And when America was born in 1776, Evansville wasn't even invented yet. We showed up in 1812, fashionably late to the party. But we brought the best snacks. 93.5 The Lloyd.

0: 93.5 Deloitte is proud to be a sponsor of the 2026 The Evansville Half Marathon and 5 Miler. 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I gotta take a break then. Tell you the rest of this.
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I love country music, especially the classic country songs that led us to where we are today. 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

Frida from Evansville writes, did I hear you say L? Frida, you did. In fact, we said it twice. L-L-O-Y-D. Take that.

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What's your secret, America? Is it us? It's us, isn't it? Yeah.

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1: 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And our mothers. Since we've grown up, friendly folks just call us, hey you, or mostly 93.5 The Lloyd.

0: that's going to leave a mark. Oh, the music so rarely stops here in the Lloyd. When it does, it means you're just a few minutes from peeling out with a bunch of nonstop real country in just a few minutes. Stand by.
1: 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Oh, I gotta take a break. Tell you the rest of this.
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0: Hey, Tim McGraw, you can eat Cribbos, but one hand on the wheel there, buddy. You're on the Lloyd. 250 years strong. George Washington could not tell a lie. We cannot tell a lie either. 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

America's 250 years old. 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

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That's when Big Bill Love is on the air with his country classic show. Hank Sr., Merle, Waylon, Loretta, Dolly, Ernest Tubb, and so many, many more. It's the rich and deep heritage of country music. And our own Big Bill Love has the stories and the song. So make a post-it note, tie a string around your finger, set an alarm for Saturday morning 6 to 10. 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

celebrating 250 years of America. And when America was born in 1776, Evansville wasn't even invented yet. We showed up in 1812, fashionably late to the party. But we brought the best snacks. 93.5 The Lloyd.

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Nah, we're not good for you. 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

YD Chandler Evansville. Good, we got that legal once an hour stuff checked off. 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

0: Yikes. We'll fix this and be back on the road of real country hits in just a few minutes next on 93.5 The Lloyd. You know what? Here at 93.5 The Lloyd, great real country music is important to us. 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
0: The fastest thing in town. The Lloyd. 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

0: letter from Owl in Evansville. Hey, Floyd, can you play more Kenny Chesney records? Deal, Owl. Who's Floyd?
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In honor of America's 250th, we were gonna play 250 in a row. 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

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Mama and daddy put their roots right here, cause this is where the car broke down. Yellow dog school bus kicking up red.

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But only the FCC calls us that. 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
1: 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I gotta take a break. Tell you the rest of this.
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93.5 The Lloyd's Saturday mornings from 6 to 10 is super special. That's when Big Bill Love is on the air with his country classic show. Hank Sr., Merle, Waylon, Loretta, Dolly, Ernest Tubb, and so many, many more. 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And our own Big Bill Love has the stories and the song. 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

Earl from Evansville writes, do you ever play 91 in a row? 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Because we don't count so good. 93.5 The Lloyd.

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What's your secret, America? Is it us? It's us, isn't it? Yeah.

0: You've got to work and put up with a new boss, same as the old boss. 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

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Hey, we admit it. 93.5, the Lloyd.

This just in from the Indiana Radio Commission. Beloit is hereby forbidden ever to say again, joie de vivre on the air again. That is

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0: 93.5 The Lloyd plays commercials. Just a teeny tiny little itty bitty few of them. Not like the station with a ton of commercials. And to prove it, listen to this just a few minutes, and then we'll be right back on the superhighway of real country hits on 93.5 The Lloyd. You know what? Here at 93.5 The Lloyd, great real country music is important to us. 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
0: If your name is Lloyd and you're driving on the Lloyd and listening to the Lloyd, you're on the Lloyd. Lloyd. The Bald Eagle called, said he wants his theme song back. Sorry, buddy. 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

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Earl, so you noticed we often play more? Because we don't count so good. 93.5 The Lloyd.

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George Washington could not tell a lie. 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

Ned from Evansville writes, I can't believe you played that song. Ned, we're sorry. We won't play that song again. Good news, we have 30,000 others that Mother approved. 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

Chandler, Evansville. But only the FCC calls us that. And our mothers, since we've grown up, friendly folks just call us, hey you, or mostly 93.5 The Lloyd.

0: Nah, booger, we're stopped. But that means we're going to top off with some high-octane real country and be back on the road in just a couple minutes right here on 93.5 The Lloyd.
1: 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Yeah, presented by German American Bank, October 3rd in downtown Evansville. Oh, I got to take a break then. Tell you the rest of this.
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0: Garth Brooks in a pickup on The Lloyd. America's 250 years old. Evansville's 214. We're both aging like a fine bourbon. We both sound better than ever. 93.5 The Lloyd.

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Lloyd. 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The Lloyd.

150 years ago, America told King George to take a hike. 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
1: She was storming through the house that day, and I could tell she was leaving. And I thought, oh, she'll be back till she turned around.

Who? The Lloyd. What? Great real country music. When? All the time. Why? We're not really sure. How about we like it?

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And when America was born in 1776, Evansville wasn't even invented yet. We showed up in 1812, fashionably late to the party. But we brought the best snacks. 93.5 The Lloyd.

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At a 93.5 The Lloyd, we've added the Thrombumatic Conculator. 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

YD Chandler Evansville. 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

other station is stop, go, stop, go, stop, go. We are go, go, go, go, go, go, go, and rarely stop. And when we do, it's a quick stop. And give me a soda while you're at it. We'll be back on the highway of real country hits in a flash on 93.5 The Lloyd. 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That's when Big Bill Love is on the air with his country classic show. Hank Sr., Merle, Waylon, Loretta, Dolly, Ernest Tubb, and so

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0: Sign says Evansville 4, I-164 3. Hey, we're winning! The Lloyd!
1: July 4th, 1776, Declaration of Independence. 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

I remember when I was a kid, I had a pocket transistor radio. I mean, I took it everywhere. On my bike, on my paper route, and at night in my bedroom. 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I love the Lloyd. 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

In honor of America's 250th, we were going to play 250 in a row. 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
1: I'm Amy Adams, and here's what you need to know. Crews respond to an overnight fire on Evansville's west side. It happened in the 700 block of Rylander Avenue around 3. Units first on scene reported huge plumes of smoke and massive flames. Emergency crews asked people to stay back as much as possible due to the severity of the fire. Center Point was called to the scene to assess the situation. No word on injuries or what may have started the fire. An Evansville teen was arrested Tuesday afternoon after he stole an SUV. An EPD detective spotted the stolen vehicle with two people inside, including the driver, who was wearing a pink shower cap. The SUV drove into oncoming traffic, disregarded a stop sign, and drove around a detective's vehicle to escape an attempted traffic stop. The vehicle was later spotted on Ravenswood Drive. When they approached the vehicle, fled again, driving the wrong way down a one-way street before striking another vehicle. Jonquil Landers, still wearing the pink shower cap, surrendered. His charges include vehicle theft, resisting law enforcement, and leaving the scene of an injury accident. A former Applebee's employee in Madisonville is in jail after being accused of stealing customers' banking information. It happened while Sarah Borland was working as a waitress. She was found with a notebook containing the names and banking information for 46 separate victims. At the time of her arrest, the known amount taken was over $1,000. She is now in the Hopkins County Jail. I'm Amy Adams, and that's what you need to know from 93.5 The Lloyd.
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1: I'm Amy Adams, and here's what you need to know. Crews respond to an overnight fire on Evansville's west side. It happened in the 700 block of Rylander Avenue around 3. Units first on scene reported huge plumes of smoke and massive flames. Emergency crews asked people to stay back as much as possible due to the severity of the fire. Center Point was called to the scene to assess the situation. No word on injuries or what may have started the fire. An Evansville teen was arrested Tuesday afternoon after he stole an SUV. An EPD detective spotted the stolen vehicle with two people inside, including the driver, who was wearing a pink shower cap. The SUV drove into oncoming traffic, disregarded a stop sign, and drove around a detective's vehicle to escape an attempted traffic stop. The vehicle was later spotted on Ravenswood Drive. When they approached the vehicle, fled again, driving the wrong way down a one-way street before striking another vehicle. Jonquil Landers, still wearing the pink shower cap, surrendered. His charges include vehicle theft, resisting law enforcement, and leaving the scene of an injury accident. A former Applebee's employee in Madisonville is in jail after being accused of stealing customers' banking information. It happened while Sarah Borland was working as a waitress. She was found with a notebook containing the names and banking information for 46 separate victims. At the time of her arrest, the known amount taken was over $1,000. She is now in the Hopkins County Jail. I'm Amy Adams, and that's what you need to know from 93.5 The Lloyd.
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1: 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Sorry, buddy. 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

0: No, sir, officer. Hey, looky here. It was accidentally set to kilometers per hour. I'm on the Lloyd.
1: I'm 14 First Alert meteorologist Byron Douglas. Slightly warmer today, but seasonable. Sunny to mostly sunny skies. Highs in the upper 80s to near 90.
2: 250 years strong. George Washington could not tell a lie. We cannot tell a lie either. 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That is all.

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That's when Big Bill Love is on the air with his country classic show. Hank Sr., Merle, Waylon, Loretta, Dolly, Ernest Tubb, and so many, many more. 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And our own Big Bill Love has the stories and the songs. 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It's Big Bill Love Country Classic Show. 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

America's 250 years old. Evansville's 214. We're both aging like a fine bourbon. And we both sound better than ever. 93.5 The Lloyd.

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1: I'm Amy Adams, and here's what you need to know. Crews respond to an overnight fire on Evansville's west side. It happened in the 700 block of Rylander Avenue around 3. Units first on scene reported huge plumes of smoke and massive flames. Emergency crews asked people to stay back as much as possible due to the severity of the fire. Centerpoint was called to the scene to assess the situation. No word on injuries or what may have started the fire. An Evansville teen was arrested Tuesday afternoon after he stole an SUV. An EPD detective spotted the stolen vehicle with two people inside, including the driver, who was wearing a pink shower cap. The SUV drove into oncoming traffic, disregarded a stop sign, and drove around a detective's vehicle to escape an attempted traffic stop. The vehicle was later spotted on Ravenswood Drive. When they approached the vehicle, fled again, driving the wrong way down a one-way street before striking another vehicle. Jonquil Landers, still wearing the pink shower cap, surrendered. His charges include vehicle theft, resisting law enforcement, and leaving the scene of an injury accident. A former Applebee's employee in Madisonville is in jail after being accused of stealing customers' banking information. It happened while Sarah Borland was working as a waitress. She was found with a notebook containing the names and banking information for 46 separate victims. At the time of her arrest, the known amount taken was over $1,000. She is now in the Hopkins County Jail. I'm Amy Adams, and that's what you need to know from 93.5 The Lloyd.
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1: At 14 First Alert, meteorologist Byron Douglas. Slightly warmer today, but seasonable. Sunny to mostly sunny skies. Highs in the upper 80s to near 90.

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1: I'm Amy Adams, and here's what you need to know. Crews respond to an overnight fire on Evansville's west side. It happened in the 700 block of Rylander Avenue around 3. Units first on scene reported huge plumes of smoke and massive flames. Emergency crews asked people to stay back as much as possible due to the severity of the fire. Siren Point was called to the scene to assess the situation. No word on injuries or what may have started the fire. An Evansville teen was arrested Tuesday afternoon after he stole an SUV. An EPD detective spotted the stolen vehicle with two people inside, including the driver, who was wearing a pink shower cap. The SUV drove into oncoming traffic, disregarded a stop sign, and drove around a detective's vehicle to escape an attempted traffic stop. The vehicle was later spotted on Ravenswood Drive. When they approached the vehicle, fled again, driving the wrong way down a one-way street before striking another vehicle. Jonquil Landers, still wearing the pink shower cap, surrendered. His charges include vehicle theft, resisting law enforcement, and leaving the scene of an injury accident. A former Applebee's employee in Madisonville is in jail after being accused of stealing customers' banking information. It happened while Sarah Borland was working as a waitress. She was found with a notebook containing the names and banking information for 46 separate victims. At the time of her arrest, the known amount taken was over $1,000. She is now in the Hopkins County Jail. I'm Amy Adams, and that's what you need to know from 93.5 The Lloyd.
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1: At 14 First Alert, meteorologist Byron Douglas. Slightly warmer today, but seasonable. Sunny to mostly sunny skies. Highs in the upper 80s to near 90.
2: Celebrating 250 years of America. And when America was born in 1776, Evansville wasn't even invented yet. We showed up in 1812, fashionably late to the party. 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

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That's when Big Bill Love is on the air with his country classic show. Hank Sr., Merle, Waylon, Loretta, Dolly, Ernest Tubb, and so many, many more. It's the rich and deep heritage of country music. And our own Big Bill Love has the stories and the song. So make a post-it note, tie a string around your finger, set an alarm for Saturday morning 6 to 10. 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

0: Billy has two apples and Susie has a hairbrush. 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
1: I'm Amy Adams, and here's what you need to know. Crews respond to an overnight fire on Evansville's west side. It happened in the 700 block of Rylander Avenue around 3. Units first on scene reported huge plumes of smoke and massive flames. Emergency crews asked people to stay back as much as possible due to the severity of the fire. Centerpoint was called to the scene to assess the situation. No word on injuries or what may have started the fire. An Evansville teen was arrested Tuesday afternoon after he stole an SUV. An EPD detective spotted the stolen vehicle with two people inside, including the driver, who was wearing a pink shower cap. The SUV drove into oncoming traffic, disregarded a stop sign, and drove around a detective's vehicle to escape an attempted traffic stop. The vehicle was later spotted on Ravenswood Drive. When they approached the vehicle, fled again, driving the wrong way down a one-way street before striking another vehicle. Jonquil Landers, still wearing the pink shower cap, surrendered. His charges include vehicle theft, resisting law enforcement, and leaving the scene of an injury accident. A former Applebee's employee in Madisonville is in jail after being accused of stealing customers' banking information. It happened while Sarah Borland was working as a waitress. She was found with a notebook containing the names and banking information for 46 separate victims. At the time of her arrest, the known amount taken was over $1,000. She is now in the Hopkins County Jail. I'm Amy Adams, and that's what you need to know from 93.5 The Lloyd.
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But only the FCC calls us that. And our mothers. Since we've grown up, friendly folks just call us, hey you, or mostly 93.5 The Lloyd.

0: 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I gotta take a break. Tell you the rest of this.
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2: I'm 14 First Alert meteorologist Byron Douglas. Slightly warmer today, but seasonable, sunny to mostly sunny skies. Hi.

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1: I'm Amy Adams, and here's what you need to know. Crews respond to an overnight fire on Evansville's west side. It happened in the 700 block of Rylander Avenue around 3. Units first on scene reported huge plumes of smoke and massive flames. Emergency crews asked people to stay back as much as possible due to the severity of the fire. Centerpoint was called to the scene to assess the situation. No word on injuries or what may have started the fire. An Evansville teen was arrested Tuesday afternoon after he stole an SUV. An EPD detective spotted the stolen vehicle with two people inside, including the driver, who was wearing a pink shower cap. The SUV drove into oncoming traffic, disregarded a stop sign, and drove around a detective's vehicle to escape an attempted traffic stop. The vehicle was later spotted on Ravenswood Drive. When they approached the vehicle, fled again, driving the wrong way down a one-way street before striking another vehicle. Jonquil Landers, still wearing the pink shower cap, surrendered. His charges include vehicle theft, resisting law enforcement, and leaving the scene of an injury accident. A former Applebee's employee in Madisonville is in jail after being accused of stealing customers' banking information. It happened while Sarah Borland was working as a waitress. She was found with a notebook containing the names and banking information for 46 separate victims. At the time of her arrest, the known amount taken was over $1,000. She is now in the Hopkins County Jail. I'm Amy Adams, and that's what you need to know from 93.5 The Lloyd.
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3: 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Remember that classic line from the Brady Bunch? 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
11: 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Not bad until the Lloyd paved the way for Hammer Down all over town. This is just the beginning of 90 in a row now on 93.5, the pothole-free, commercial-free Lloyd.

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1: I'm 14 First Alert meteorologist Byron Douglas. Slightly warmer today, but seasonable. Sunny to mostly sunny skies. Highs in the upper 80s to near 90.

93.5 The Lloyd's Saturday mornings from 6 to 10 is super special. That's when Big Bill Love is on the air with his country classic show. Hank Sr., Merle, Waylon, Loretta, Dolly, Ernest Tubb, and so many, many more. It's the rich and deep heritage of country music. And our own Big Bill Love has the stories and the song. So make a post-it note, tie a string around your finger, set an alarm for Saturday morning 6 to 10. It's Big Bill Love Country Classic Show. 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

Hush your mouth. 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

So we admit it, we bribed the head guy over at the Indiana Radio Commission. I mean, how else could we play 10 times as much music as that 9-in-a-row station? 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And it was worth it. We're now locked up for 10 to 15 in Leavenworth. Or is it 20 or 25 in Woolworth? 90 in a row, 93.5, The Lloyd.

In honor of America's 250th, we were going to play 250 in a row. 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

Country music has been with us for over 75 years, and it's my pleasure to share these great songs with you here on The Lloyd. This is Big Bill Love, and I've got a stack of them from George Jones, Merle Haggard, Dolly Parton, Hank Williams, Patsy Cline, Buck Owens, Willie Nelson, all your favorites. And I'll spin them for you Saturday morning 6 to 10 right here on 93.5 The Lloyd.

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250 years old, and America still doesn't look a day over 249. What's your secret, America? Is it us? 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

0: 93.5 The Lloyd's Saturday mornings from 6 to 10 is super special. That's when Big Bill Love is on the air with his country classic show. Hank Sr., Merle, Waylon, Loretta, Dolly, Ernest Tubb, and so many, many more. It's the rich and deep heritage of country music. And our own Big Bill Love has the stories and the song. So make a post-it note, tie a string around your finger, set an alarm for Saturday morning 6 to 10. It's Big Bill Love Country Classic Show. And it's only on the expressway to real country, 93.5 The Lloyd.
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0: 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And our mothers. 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

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That is all.

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America's 250 years old. Evansville's 214. 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

celebrating 250 years of America. And when America was born in 1776, Evansville wasn't even invented yet. We showed up in 1812, fashionably late to the party. 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

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That's the starter pack.

0: July 4th, 1776, Declaration of Independence. 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Either way, 93.5 The Lloyd is the soundtrack.
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switch, raise a dirt floor poor. Of course, that was back before the war. Yeah, your uncle and I made quite a pair, flying F-15s through hostile air. He went down, but they missed me by a hair. He'd always stop right there and say,

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That was Mama's dream. But I was on my way to anywhere else when I turned 18. Cause when you got a fast car, you think you got everything.

So many ways to get to 90 Garth Brooks songs, Alan Jackson songs, Brooks and Dunn songs, Reba McEntire songs. I feel like a country gazillionaire. 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

250 years old, and America still doesn't look a day over 249. What's your secret, America? Is it us? It's us, isn't it? Yeah.

You know, we had to lock our own manager here at the radio station in the men's room. Yeah, he came in and asked if we could cut our 90 in a row down to 85 in a row because he wanted to add a commercial. Ain't gonna happen. 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

A triple scoop ice cream sundae with whipped cream, nuts, and cherries on top. Yeah, it's kind of like the feeling of 90 in a row on 93.5 The Lloyd.

0: 93.5 Deloitte is proud to be a sponsor of the 2026 The Evansville Half Marathon and 5 Miler. 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Oh, I gotta take a break. 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

93.5 The Lloyd is where you find the country classics. And we're talking about Dolly, Merle, Conway, Tammy, Hank, Buck, George, all your favorites. This is Big Bill Love, and I'll be here on The Lloyd Saturday morning, 6 to 10, to play them back-to-back with stories about the singers and their songs. I've got your favorites waiting for you this Saturday morning right here on 93.5 The Lloyd.

0: 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We cannot tell a lie either. 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That is all.
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0: 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That's when Big Bill Love is on the air with his country classic show. Hank Sr., Merle, Waylon, Loretta, Dolly, Ernest Tubb, and so many, many more. 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

America's 250 years old. Evansville's 214. 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

celebrating 250 years of America. And when America was born in 1776, Evansville wasn't even invented yet. We showed up in 1812, fashionably late to the party. 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

The devil went down to Georgia. He was looking for a soul to steal. He was in a bind because he was way behind and he was willing to make a deal. When he came across this young man sawing on a fiddle and playing it hot, and the devil jumped up on a hickory stump and said, "Boy, let me tell you what. I guess you didn't know it, but I'm a fiddle player too. And if you'd care to take a dare, I'll make a bet with you. Now, you play pretty good fiddle, boy, but give the devil his due. I bet a fiddle of gold against your soul, because I think I'm better than you." The boy said, "My name's Johnny, and it might be a sin, but I'll take your bet. You're going to regret, because I'm the best as ever been."

The devil bowed his head because he knew that he'd been beat. And he laid that golden fiddle on the ground at Johnny's feet. Johnny said, devil, just come on back if you ever want to try again. Because I told you once, you son of a...

I love country music, especially the classic country songs that led us to where we are today. And I play them for you on Saturday morning right here on The Lloyd, 6 to 10 a.m. This Saturday, you'll hear Johnny Cash, Loretta Lynn, Merle Haggard, Conway Twitty, Patsy Cline, Hank, and lots more on your Radio Heroes every Saturday morning, 6 to 10, right here on 93.5 The Lloyd.

0: 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Oh, I gotta take a break. Tell you the rest of this.
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Apple pie, baseball, pickup trucks, American flags, and 93.5 The Lloyd. That's the starter pack.

This just in from the Indiana Radio Commission. The Lloyd is hereby forbidden ever to say again, joie de vivre on the air again. That is all. What does that mean anyway? 93.5, The Lloyd.

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honor of America's 250th, we were going to play 250 in a row. 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

0: 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That's when Big Bill Love is on the air with his country classic show. Hank Sr., Merle, Waylon, Loretta, Dolly, Ernest Tubb, and so many, many more. It's the rich and deep heritage of country music. And our own Big Bill Love has the stories and the song. 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It's Big Bill Love Country Classic Show. 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

a place to go. 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Jack and Jim were a few good men. 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
0: This tone means the 90 in a row is ready. And this kablammy sound effect means 90 in a row begins now on 93.5 The Lloyd.

The thrill of a roller coaster. The excitement of winning the lottery. The awe of deep passion and love. Yeah, baby. Oh, yeah, that's almost as good as 90 in a row. 93.5 The Lloyd.

250 years strong. George Washington could not tell a lie. 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That is all.

Chandler Evansville. But only the FCC calls us that. And our mothers. Since we've grown up, friendly folks just call us, hey you, or mostly 93.5 The Lloyd.

Think of us as a drive-through on the Lloyd with unlimited free real country. 93.5. Hey, you're on the Lloyd. America's 250 years old. Evansville's 214. We're both aging like a fine bourbon. And we both sound better than ever. 93.5 The Lloyd.

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1: I'm Jeff Lyons. Partly cloudy tonight with a low of 70 degrees. Cloudy on Thursday with some scattered showers during the day and a high of 87.
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celebrating 250 years of America. And when America was born in 1776, Evansville wasn't even invented yet. We showed up in 1812, fashionably late to the party. But we brought the best snacks. 93.5 The Lloyd.

George Strait keeps it between the solid line and the dotted line. Yeah, Strait on the Lloyd. Apple pie, baseball, pickup trucks, American flags, and 93.5 the Lloyd. That's the starter pack.

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1: I'm Jeff Lyons. Partly cloudy tonight with a low of 70 degrees. Cloudy on Thursday with some scattered showers during the day and a high of 87.
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0: 93.5 The Lloyd is proud to be a sponsor of the 2026 The Evansville Half Marathon and 5-Miler. 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
1: I'm Jeff Lyons. Partly cloudy tonight with a low of 70 degrees. Cloudy on Thursday with some scattered showers during the day and a high of 87.
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This just in from the Indiana Radio Commission. The Lloyd is hereby forbidden ever to say again, joie de vivre on the air again. That is all. What does that mean anyway? 93.5, The Lloyd.

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0: 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This is Big Bill Love, and I've got a stack of them from George Jones, Merle Haggard, Dolly Parton, Hank Williams, Patsy Cline, Buck Owens, Willie Nelson, all your favorites. 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
1: I'm Jeff Lyons. Partly cloudy tonight with a low of 70 degrees. Cloudy on Thursday with some scattered showers during the day and a high of 87.
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0: 93.5 The Lloyd's Saturday mornings from 6 to 10 is super special. That's when Big Bill Love is on the air with his country classic show. Hank Sr., Merle, Waylon, Loretta, Dolly, Ernest Tubb, and so many, many more. It's the rich and deep heritage of country music. And our own Big Bill Love has the stories and the song. 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It's Big Bill Love Country Classic Show. 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
1: I'm Jeff Lyons. Partly cloudy tonight with a low of 70 degrees. Cloudy on Thursday with some scattered showers during the day and a high of 87.
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Alan from Evansville writes, can radio waves make you sick? Alan, most of the time, no. But we did have the one guy who had a little too many brewskis, and he did get a great tan when he climbed our tower. We hope that helps. 93.5 The Lloyd.

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Is it us? 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Yeah.

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1: I'm Jeff Lyons. Partly cloudy tonight with a low of 70 degrees. Cloudy on Thursday with some scattered showers during the day and a high of 87.
0: 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George Washington could not tell a lie. We cannot tell a lie either. This is the best country station in Evansville, 93.5 The Lloyd. That is all.

Every once in a while, somebody suggests our 90 in a row is like gluttony. And then we remind them that we listened to 90 in a row and have never gained any weight. So, nah. 90 in a row. 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

America's 250 years old. Evansville's 214. We're both aging like a fine bourbon. And we both sound better than ever. 93.5 The Lloyd.

Jim from Evansville writes, why do you guys play Anything by Morgan Wallen? Why, if he burps, you'll play it. No, Jim, that's George Strait will play Anything he burps. You're welcome. 93.